0: all over the North Woods, all over Wisconsin, all over the world. 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
1: Or beef and tornadoes. Nebraska is, of course, located in the dead center of the USA, where they have lots of corn, lots of cows, and lots of twisters. Anyway, I've got lots coming up this hour, like some trivia on a one-hit wonder in just a few, but now, here's some music.
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1: Rock Trivia. In which city did Tommy Heath form the band Tommy Two Tone? San Francisco. Heath moved there in the late 60s to become a hippie, and by the late 70s had formed his band Tommy Two Tone, which was a nickname he had. This song reminded me so much of What I Like About You. It had that feel, romantics feel. So let's hear the only song we know from Tommy Two Tone.

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0: Tales of the Strange and Dumb coming up on Hey Stupid with Alice. 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

0: Now on Alice's Attic, a look at people that are strange and often dense, mindless, obtuse, vacuous. In other words, stupid.
1: Hey, stupid. Well, today we have international news of the stupid coming from China. Doctors at a hospital in Jilin have reported one of their most bizarre cases yet. A woman who had gotten her hand stuck in her boyfriend's mouth while trying to film a funny video. Apparently, while they tried to see if the woman's hand was small enough to fit in her boyfriend's mouth, she managed to stuff her fist in his mouth just fine, but then became stuck. Doctors had to use a special mouth opener to expand his jaw enough to inject a muscle relaxant in a specific area. Why do I feel that this has been cleaned up a little bit? Well, if you're shoving your fist somewhere it doesn't belong, and I think you know what I mean, write to Alice@alicesattic.com. I'll be back in a few with an email request, so don't move.
2: Alice will be right back.
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1: Hi, Alice. I think Eric Clapton is the greatest guitar player of all time. I know you don't like this song, but can you please play the cover of Bob Marley's I Shot the Sheriff? Your loyal minion, Barbara. I do like this song. Here is Eric Clapton's version.

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1: Rock Trivia, what inspired the Rush tune Red Barchetta? Answer, the song was inspired by the futuristic short story A Nice Morning Drive, written by Richard Foster in the November 73 issue of Road and Track magazine. The story describes a future in which safety regulations forced cars to evolve into massive modern safety vehicles, MSVs, capable of withstanding a 50-mile-an-hour impact without injury to the driver. Consequently, drivers of MSVs have become less safety-conscious and more aggressive, and intentionally ramming the older, smaller cars is a common sport among some. And here's Red Barchetta. Now, what's a Barchetta? It's a Ferrari.

0: hasn't flown the coop. Alice will be back in just a few.
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1: Dear Alice, I know you've never seen this email and that some staff will probably stuff it in the junk folder, but I hope whoever does or is reading this could just pass on this funny message to you. It should definitely make you laugh. I was a child being raised in a horribly abusive environment in the 60s and 70s. Back then, and even today, music always helped me to escape. My parents were strict Catholics and tried their best to curtail whatever music I was supposed to listen to. So I, of course, did the exact opposite. Fought them nonstop to listen to exactly what I wanted to. Recently, my mother was dying, and right before she passed away, we were talking about my childhood and my insane love of music. It was then that my mother shared with me, "Debbie, seriously, I always loved your love of music, but I always hated that damn Alice character." My mom died very soon after passing that information on to me. I still laugh today knowing what you and I put her through all those years with your music. I pray as a preacher's son that you do not only love the fact that you and I drove my parents crazy in that time, but that you know you actually got me through some of the worst horrible years of my life. I pray that someone will pass this funny story on to you and express my gratitude. Godspeed, Debbie Cree. Well, Debbie, yeah, that happened a lot in the 60s and 70s, and everybody thought that I was some satanic character, where actually, for the last 40 years, I've been Christian. I even teach Bible study once in a while. So all the people that were burning my albums have got to see how God works, using me now to promote Him, and certainly not promote Satan. Okay, tell me what of your music your parents hated, and what you both loved at Alice at alicesattic.com. Up next, you freaks get an Attic Classic, so don't move. I've always said you can't overprotect your children. You have to let them make their mistakes and watch. If it looks like it's going to be a dangerous mistake, you step in. If it looks like it's going to be a mistake that might break their heart, sometimes they have to have a broken heart in order to understand what it means. Okay? I know I'm a very protective parent, but I kind of look in the future and see, okay, is this going to help them or hurt them? All of my kids turned out great. And all the grandkids hopefully will be the same. All right. Up next, Attic Classic.
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1: Attic Classic. Well, earlier in the show, I was talking about the late Cliff Burton of Metallica. As you probably know, he died in a European tour bus crash early in the band's career. We have been traveling by bus because that's how you tour. You don't tour by jet. I've toured by jet before, and I get it. It's more elegant. It's more cool. But it's not real touring. Real touring is when you tour by bus and you sleep on the bus, and these great, the buses now are elegant and great and wonderful. But it's when you spend time with your bandmates also. And it's when you time when you try as hard as you can to take all their money and poker. And you eat on the bus, you live on the bus, and that's how a band gets tight. Of course, we have about 5 or 6 buses, so all the poker players are on my bus. Here's an old great one from Metallica for your Attic Classic, Battery.

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0: 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Let Alice Cooper clear it up for you in Songs We Just Don't Understand.
1: Songs We Just Don't Understand. Okay, I have to get Billy Joe Armstrong to give us the definitive answer, but here's what I found out about Green Day's Wake Me Up When September Ends. The lyric seems to speak about death of Armstrong's father in September 1982 and his life since. That said, the song's lyrics have also been interpreted in other ways, including as a song about the victims and survivors of the September 11 attacks. Sometimes you write a song and then realize what it's about. So, no matter what the song's about, I know you guys will like it.

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0: Alice's Attic with Alice Cooper and Alice's email.
1: Alice, 1988, St. John's, NL. Only my second concert. Motorhead opens up the gig, then your show begins. A 4,500 gig arena, and I'm up front taking pics. Then you resuscitate and smash the head off Frankenstein. Blood goes everywhere, maybe even directed at the guy with the flash camera. I was just covered. Great show. Been a collector since. Jason Kellaway. It depends on who I play to. If I see a photographer, I might do an extra face for him. But if you're in the front rows, when Amber gets her throat slit, you're going to get blood on you. I'm sorry. If you believe I've spewed you with stage blood, tell me your story at alice@aliceisattic.com. I'll be right back with Movie Music Madness after these ads.
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1: Movie Music Madness, in case you're new around here, your Uncle Alice likes movies. So, tonight's Triple M song comes from the 2006 film Talladega Nights, The Ballad of Ricky Bobby. The prayer scene in that is one of the funniest things I've ever seen in my life. And it's by AC/DC. Here's TNT.

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0: Imitation is the sincerest form of flattery. Either that, or they just ran out of song ideas. 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
1: Cooper's covers. You know I love the Beatles, but did you know I did a Beatles cover with Steve Vai, Duff McKagan, and Mickey D for a record called Butchering the Beatles? The song is Hey Bulldog, and I think every band has done this song because it's such a cool song. Okay, I'm here, and I'm covering the Beatles, and I'm not worthy. I'm just not worthy.

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0: It could be a love letter. It could be hate mail. It could be an Amazon delivery confirmation for a recent straitjacket purchase. Either way, you wrote it. Alice reads it on Alice's email.
1: Dear Alice, I notice with some gratification that you pronounce biopic as I always thought it should be. No bloody biopic, as some turkey brain media jocks think appropriate. Biopic is the way I look at it. What are we talking about here? Panoramic full-color exposés, not necessarily frontal. By the way, if you ever have trouble finding words that rhyme, give me a try. Kind regards, Tony Bergevay. I'm the word guy. I hang around with Scott Flansburgh, who is the human calculator, and he is the ultimate mathematician. He can just take anything that you could possibly think of and do it in a second. So it's pretty interesting. And he used to go out with a girl, and he met her at random in a bar, who was the human dictionary. And he said it was just too weird. He said he was the human calculator, she was the human dictionary. And I said, if you ever have kids, they're just going to be morons. If you like to tell me some words, but you can't even think of a word that rhymes, hit me up at alice@alicesattic.com. Stick around for some freaky facts that might be about words or not, up sooner than later.
0: Alice's Attic with Alice Cooper.
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0: You're just minutes away from Alice's fun and freaky facts. 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

0: 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Alice's Attic with Alice Cooper presents more fun and freaky facts. 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
1: Freaky facts. Okay, my fave raves. Here we go. And yes, these facts are about words. Yay. More than 30% of English words come from other languages, including French, Latin, Sanskrit, and Japanese. The letter E is the most common letter in the English language. See, English even has E. New words are added to the English dictionary every few hours. I is one of the oldest words in English and is also the most commonly used word in conversation. Girl was originally used to refer to a child or young person regardless of gender. Words that are repeated often but add no meaning to a sentence are called crutch words. Examples include like, actually, honestly, and basically. And finally, words that remain the same when turned upside down are called ambigrams. And so how could I not play this? Here's Missing Persons.

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0: He might sneak up into his attic studio for you over the weekend. Or maybe you'll just have to hang on until Monday.
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You got to be feeling satisfied on Rock 105.3 WRLO, the classic rock station with Mud. 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Come on, your summertime fun, lots of good things going down. 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We have Duff in the afternoon here during the week from 2 until 6. He's the voice of the Northwoods Navigator. All Duff, no fluff. All Duffer takes you on your musical journey in the afternoon here on the classic rock station, Rock 105.3 WRLO.

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2: A first alert for wildfire smoke leading to poor air quality this weekend and a possibility for strong to severe storms on Monday. As we head toward daybreak on Saturday, we'll have partly cloudy conditions, temperatures in the 60s. Sunshine will fade to haze and smoke on Saturday, the high 83. Smoke and haze Saturday night for Sunday as well. Partly cloudy Sunday's high 81. From WSAW News Channel 7 Studio, I'm First Alert Meteorologist Jeremy Tabin.
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0: Yow, the mighty, mighty Led from Led Zeppelin and Rock and Roll. We heard from the top in that set, I Thank You. Now, on their tour, they end each and every night with LaGrange, the tune, but I think maybe I Thank You would be better, but what do I know? I'm not in ZZ Top. Hey, Bon Jovi is coming up. I'll throw on the Eagles. And Ozzy is camping.
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0: Hey, faster, faster. The lights are turning red. The Eagles, Life in the Fast Lane from the Hotel California with Mud. I love that tune. I always tell you that great guitar flanging of Joe Walsh and Don Felder on that one. Dueling guitars, very, very cool tune. The Clash, they're coming up. I'll throw on Night Ranger, and Bon Jovi is on.
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0: And the Killer Queen with Mud. We heard from the crew for you in that set with the hat trick of girls, girls, girls, girls on their return of the Carnival of Sins tour. That's going to be a crazy cool tour going through September, you know, Motley Crue in concert. You know, it's going to be a crazy show for sure. Hey, the Police are coming up. I'll throw on Aerosmith and the Guess Who. They're
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1: A first alert for wildfire smoke leading to poor air quality this weekend and a possibility for strong to severe storms on Monday. As we head toward daybreak on Saturday, we'll have partly cloudy conditions, temperatures in the 60s. Sunshine will fade to haze and smoke on Saturday, the high 83. Smoke and haze Saturday night for Sunday as well, partly cloudy Sunday's high 81. From WSAW News Channel 7 Studio, a first alert meteorologist, Jeremy Tabin.
0: 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Nothing but classics on Rock

0: Ooh, there's spirits in the material world. The Police with Mother Guess Who for you in that set. Boy, the Guess Who back in action. Burton Cummings, Randy Bachman rocking a tour. How crazy cool is that? Who would have thought that would go down? I'm digging that big time. Hey, Stone Temple Pilots, they're coming up. Author on the BOC. And Rush, they're on deck as well.
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0: Stone Temple Pilots and Plush with Mud. We heard from Rush in that set in the tail of the Red Bart Shadow. That's a sweet ride. If you have one of those, take it out for a cruise in your summertime fun. That would be quite the cool thing to do. Fleetwood Mac is coming up. Author on Soundgarden and the BOC. They're on deck.
1: 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Don't touch me. Hey, Ray. Hey, Sugar. Tell them who we are.
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Antigo.

0: Yeah, the Talking Heads, and Same As It Ever Was, Same As It Ever Was, Once in a Lifetime with Mud. Don't do the Same As It Ever Was for your summertime fun. Try something completely different, because before you know it, the new fall season will be on, you know. Led Zepp, they're coming up. Author on Tom Petty, and George Thorogood is...
1: I don't believe it. 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Hey, Ray. Hey, Sugar. 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
2: A first alert for wildfire smoke leading to poor air quality this weekend and a possibility for strong to severe storms on Monday. As we head toward daybreak on Saturday, we'll have partly cloudy conditions, temperatures in the 60s. Sunshine will fade to haze and smoke on Saturday, the high 83. Smoke and haze Saturday night for Sunday as well. Partly cloudy Sunday's high 81. From WSAW News Channel 7 Studio, I'm First Alert Meteorologist Jeremy Tabin.
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0: Oh, keep a coolin', baby. Keep a cooler, baby. Led Zeppelin, a whole lot of love, a whole lot of lead for you with Mud. Boy, we heard that fantastic one from Tom Petty and the Heartbreakers, and you got lucky. A very atypical tune from Tom Petty, more keyboard-oriented rather than those guitar-driven tunes, but nevertheless, a very cool tune from Tom Petty. Triumph, they're coming up. Author on John Mellencamp, and Billy Squire is on deck, too.
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0: You know it. You got to always fight the good fight. Triumph with Mud. What a fantastic tune. John Mellencamp in that set in the tale of the small town. John is going from town to town right now on his Dancing Words tour, only doing top shelf classics in concert. And boy, he's such an entertaining guy. Way to go, John Mellencamp. Billy Squire's coming up. Author on The Thunder from Down Under. And Lynyrd's on deck.
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0: Ooh, and the worms ate into his brain. Floyd from the Wall, Hey You with Mud Skinner in that set with that anti-drinking and drugging classic. Ooh, that smell. Can't you smell that smell? I love how the late Ronnie Van Zant has those expressions in that tune. He goes, yeah, that is such a cool tune. That guy was amazing. What a great band. Hey, Journey's coming up. Author on Metallica, and the Hollies are on deck.
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2: A first alert for wildfire smoke leading to poor air quality this weekend and a possibility for strong to severe storms on Monday. As we head toward daybreak on Saturday, we'll have partly cloudy conditions, temperatures in the 60s. Sunshine will fade to haze and smoke on Saturday, the high 83. Smoke and haze Saturday night for Sunday as well, partly cloudy Sunday's high 81. 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

0: That's a great one from Journey, Stone in Love, or the Stoner in Love. Hey, I'm the Stoner in Love, man. That's what they call me, the Stoner in Love. All Journey tunes rock. What a fantastic band. You got to love Journey. Billy Idol is coming up. Author on U2, and the Cars are on deck as well.
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0: Yeah, you too for you too. Mysterious Ways with Mud from that fantastic album, Achtung Baby, Attention Baby, that came out in 1991, a new U2 album on the way. Sometime later on, maybe later in the fall or before the new year, can't wait for that new LP, you know. Coming from them 100%, it will rock all the way. Foreigners coming up, author on Aerosmith, and Billy Idol is on.
1: 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Rock 105.3 WRLO.

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Need a roof? They've got you covered. We are Rock 105.3 WRLO. Antigo.

Yeah, the new Gin of Free for All with Mud Foreigner in that set. You are as cold as ice. They're not cold as ice. They're red hot. Always rocking a tour. In fact, right now, they've teamed up with the legendary Lynyrd Skynyrd to rock the Double Trouble Double Vision Tour. How about that pairing? How about that tour? Very crazy cool. The Who, they're coming up for you. Author on GNR and Phil Collins is

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2: A first alert for wildfire smoke leading to poor air quality this weekend and a possibility for strong to severe storms on Monday. As we head toward daybreak on Saturday, we'll have partly cloudy conditions, temperatures in the 60s. Sunshine will fade to haze and smoke on Saturday, the high 83. Smoke and haze Saturday night for Sunday as well, partly cloudy Sunday's high 81. From WSAW News Channel 7 Studio, I'm First Alert Meteorologist Jeremy Tabin.
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0: Right on the bloody ooh for you, and you call that a bargain, huh? With Mud, we heard from Phil Collins in that set. I know you can feel it in the air tonight. Congratulations to the legendary Phil Collins in the class of 2026 in the Rock and Roll Hall of Fame. Way to go, Phil. Hey, Tom Petty is coming up. Author on SRV and Whitesnake. They're next.
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0: SRV, Stevie Ray Vaughan, Cold Shot with Mud. That guy is so missed. He was amazing. Everything about him was cooler than cool. Come on, his look, his plateau hat, his guitar work, and that voice, SRV, RIP. Heart is coming up, author on the Red Hot Chili Peppers, and Tom Petty is on deck.
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0: Already gone with Mud, the Red Hot Chili Peppers in that set. Give it away, give it away, give it away now. You know, there's that very cool rock doc on the tube all about the Red Hot Chili Peppers called The Rise of the Red Hot Chili Peppers. If you want to check out something cool, check out that rock doc. You'll dig big time. Peter Frampton's coming up. Author on Pearl Jam and Paul McCartney's.
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3: A first alert for wildfire smoke leading to poor air quality this weekend and a possibility for strong to severe storms on Monday. As we head toward daybreak on Saturday, we'll have partly cloudy conditions, temperatures in the 60s. Sunshine will fade to haze and smoke on Saturday, the high 83. Smoke and haze Saturday night for Sunday as well, partly cloudy Sunday's high 81. From WSAW News Channel 7 Studio, a first alert meteorologist, Jeremy Tabin.
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0: Yeah, Peter Frampton from Frampton Comes Alive. Baby, I Love Your Way with Mud. I always tell you about Rock Docs to check out on the tube because there's nothing ever to watch on TV. But a Rock Doc, you know, rocks all the way. A new one from Peter Frampton's coming up called Frampton, all about his amazing career. Can't wait for that. That should be on streamers pretty soon. Hey, Steve Miller is coming up, author on the Foo Fighters, and Pat Benatar is on deck, too.
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of the Foos, the Foo Fighters, and Everlong with Mud. I keep thinking of when Christopher Walken was on SNL, and the Foo Fighters were on SNL as well. He kept calling him the Foo Fighters, the Foo Fighters. I love that guy. He's pretty funny. Sticks, they're coming up. I'll throw on Ozzy, and Steve Miller is on deck.

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0: David Gilmour of Pink Floyd, one of the greatest guitarists of all time, was afraid to fly in an aeroplane, and he faced his fear by taking flying lessons and got his pilot's license. Man, what a good lesson that is. And could you imagine having a guitar lesson from David Gilmour? Amazing. ZZ Top, on the way, 1983 Eliminator album.
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1: A first alert for wildfire smoke leading to poor air quality this weekend and a possibility for strong to severe storms on Monday. As we head toward daybreak on Saturday, we'll have partly cloudy conditions, temperatures in the 60s. Sunshine will fade to haze and smoke on Saturday, the high 83. Smoke and haze Saturday night for Sunday as well. Partly cloudy Sunday's high 81. 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

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The bugs are out. It's really hot. Why am I happy again?

0: David Essex, always rocking on. Over 20 albums to his name and 15 films. You might want to look the guy up. Very talented young man. Now, hey, get ready for Def Leppard. The Hysteria album came out in 1987. And due to a little bit of a maximum party situation, they slurred the words, supposed to be Armageddon It, but it was Armageddon It, and they kept it. They had a great sense of humor in the song.
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0: Yeah, there's nothing better than taking it smoking. I think Boston invented that word. You know, cool has been around forever, and now smoking hot came probably from the mid-70s in that great band. Well, Aerosmith put together a great song based on the fear of Steven Tyler watching the guys in the band partying a little bit too much. My get up and go must have got up and went. I love that line in the song, and it's coming up. .com.
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And to go.

If you had told me Metallica was going to record a Bob Seger song, I would have questioned it. They did a great job. Originally done by Bob Seger in 1972, came out in 73, and it was about being on the road, and every band knows all about that if they're successful. Oh, you gotta love April Wine. Mm-hmm. High maintenance lady.

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0: The Clash originally wanted to call that song Stand By Me, but they found out a couple of decades earlier, around 1967, Ben E. King did a song called Stand By Me. Different lyrics, but same title. So with the rhythm, they decided to call it, Train in Vain, and in parentheses put Stand By Me. So there you go. A little respect, I'd say. Hey, David Bowie.
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3: A first alert for wildfire smoke causing poor air quality through this weekend. Strong and severe storms possible Monday. Sunshine fading to haze and smoke for today, the high 83. Smoke and haze tonight, low 58. Smoke and haze on Sunday with filtered sunshine, high 81. Storms possible Monday in 84. From WSAW News Channel 7 Studio, a first alert meteorologist, Jeremy Tabin.
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0: One of the greatest things about the 70s was new sounds and experimentation in rock and roll. And there's one right there. The band named after their proud state, Kansas, from their first album, 1976. I got one coming up from the Police about a guy that threw a message in a bottle from a deserted island out to sea. And the next day, billions of bottles showed up on the shore. Sci-fi, next.
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4: A first alert for wildfire smoke causing poor air quality through this weekend. Strong and severe storms possible Monday. Sunshine fading to haze and smoke for today, the high 83. Smoke and haze tonight, low 58. Smoke and haze on Sunday with filtered sunshine, high 81. Storms possible Monday in 84. From WSAW News Channel 7 Studio, a first alert meteorologist, Jeremy Tabin.
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0: Mental Health and Quiet Riot, Bang Your Head. How did that come about? Bang, head banging. Well, you know, we had Black Sabbath coming out in 1970 and some other metal bands in England. And in the early days of those bands, they'd be playing in clubs on a stage. And some of the fans would go over to the stage and bang their head on the stage. And that's how they got the head banging sound of rock and roll. Rush, coming up.
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We are Rock 105.3 WRLO. And to go.

German rock and roll and the Scorpions. And let me tell you something. The impression of the USA was when they landed in New York City for the first time. And it came out in that song. Can you believe it? Deep Purple has a song coming up. Everybody that starts playing guitar is usually playing that riff over and over again. My son and his buddy, when they were 14, got their guitars and they were playing it in my house. So I went out and got a guitar and joined in with them. We played it over and over and over.

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And they did write some for the album Diver Down, but they borrowed a couple of other songs previously done.

0: like the one you just heard. Originally done by Roy Orbison in 1964, that topped the Beatles for 2 weeks. And of course, they modified it thanks to the late Eddie. Oh, more to come. The Priest. That's right. A good song if you stayed up all night.
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2: A first alert for wildfire smoke causing poor air quality through this weekend. Strong and severe storms possible Monday. Sunshine fading to haze and smoke for today, the high 83. Smoke and haze tonight, low 58. Smoke and haze on Sunday with filtered sunshine, high 81. Storms possible Monday in 84. From the WSAW News Channel 7 studio, a first alert meteorologist, Jeremy Tabin.
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0: Yep. Summer's here. Think I'll cool off by standing in front of a hot grill making food for my family.
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0: It was 1969, and a lot of rock and roll was protests against the Vietnam War and the riots in the streets in America at the time. Crazy stuff going on, and Mick Jagger said, "Hey, give me shelter from all this stuff." So he wrote a song about it that appeared on the album, Let It Bleed. We're going to let more come right at you. As a matter of fact, it's Green Day on the way.
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4: A first alert for wildfire smoke causing poor air quality through this weekend. Strong and severe storms possible Monday. Sunshine fading to haze and smoke for today, the high 83. Smoke and haze tonight, low 58. Smoke and haze on Sunday with filtered sunshine, high 81. Storms possible Monday in 84. From WSAW News Channel 7 Studio, a first alert meteorologist, Jeremy Tabin.
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0: Ever since July 17th, 1973, 53 years ago yesterday, Queen, the Royal Chief of Rock and Roll, had a lot of best friends. That's the date they released their very first album. I got one from Soundgarden I think you're going to really enjoy. It's all about an outdoor sculpture in Seattle, their hometown. Because Soundgarden is another outdoor sculpture, their name.
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Antigo.

Yes, the summer of love. Hey, man, let me tell you, Bryan Adams apparently was about 11 years old in 1969, but he noticed the rock and roll and he saw all the great bands in Canada. And when he got old enough to write some songs, he wrote a song about his impression there. Kept him real good. Hey, just keep on going, never give up, and you will get success no matter how many bumps there are in the road. A good message from Journey.

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0: Now, this is a song that I always say can relax you and energize you at the same time. Pink Floyd really pulled it off good. I don't know about you, but I get real relaxed, but I get full of energy when I hear that song. From the Wall, 1979, Comfortably Numb. Roger Waters claims his mother took good care of him when he was a sick kid and he felt comfortably numb. Credence.
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4: A first alert for wildfire smoke causing poor air quality through this weekend. Strong to severe storms possible Monday. Sunshine fading to haze and smoke for today, the high 83. Smoke and haze tonight, low 58. Smoke and haze on Sunday with filtered sunshine, high 81. Storms possible Monday in 84. From WSAW News Channel 7 Studio, a first alert meteorologist, Jeremy Tabin.
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0: A song has so much more meaning if you find out what it was based on. What influenced some of the lyrics, like standing on the corner in Winslow, Arizona. If you're ever on Interstate 40 in northern Arizona, get off in Winslow and stand on the corner. You'll be standing next to two bronze statues of the late Glenn Frey, one from the 70s and one later before he went to Rock and Roll Hall of Heaven. And that happened January 18th, 2016. Good one from Billy Idol coming up next.
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2: A first alert for wildfire smoke causing poor air quality through this weekend. Strong and severe storm is possible Monday. Sunshine fading to haze and smoke for today, the high 83. Smoke and haze tonight, low 58. Smoke and haze on Sunday with filtered sunshine, high 81. Storm is possible Monday in 84. From the WSAW News Channel 7 studio, a first alert meteorologist, Jeremy Tabin.
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0: 93 WRLO, the classic rock station, keeping the spirit of Tom Petty alive. Inducted into the Rock and Roll Hall of Heaven, October 2nd, 2017. Hey, up next, it's Middays with Melvin. If radio had a learner's permit, Dave would still be renewing it. What? He's in at 9 o'clock on the classic rock station. You got to give the guy a listen. Give him a
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We are Rock 105.3 WRLO. And to go.

stroking our way through another superset of killer classics absolutely free for you on this Saturday morning. It is Lester St. James, the Jukebox Hero. It is Foreigner, of course. Have a great day. Thanks for listening.

0: Well, thank you for answering the question, who do you love when it comes to serving up great classic rock? We are honored that you've chosen us to enjoy that classic rock, including moments from now where you and I are going to be rocking with Def Leppard, ZZ Top, and the only three-time Rock and Roll Hall of Fame inductee, Eric Clapton, coming up. It's Lester, happy 18th of July, over halfway through the month. And according to the calendar on the wall, this is what I wanted to bring up. Today's Tropical Fruit Day. Yeah, on a hot summer day, nice cold tropical fruit. Just an idea for you. Celebrate a little Tropical Fruit Day today. Or maybe you like sour candy. It's Sour Candy Day, according to the calendar from the Half Dollar Store. It's also National Caviar Day, Strawberry Rhubarb Wine Day. Perfect Family Day. Is that possible? Insurance Nerd Day. It's also Toss Away Your Should Have and Could Haves Day. Got some of those you're hanging on to? Ah, should have. Ah, could have. Yeah. Well, get rid of them. Or go do them. And finally, today's World Listening Day. Around the world, we're all listening. And hopefully listening to ZZ Top, Def Leppard, and Eric Clapton.
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8: A first alert for wildfire smoke causing poor air quality through this weekend. Strong and severe storms possible Monday. Sunshine fading to haze and smoke for today, the high 83. Smoke and haze tonight, low 58. Smoke and haze on Sunday with filtered sunshine, high 81. Storms possible Monday in 84. From the WSAW News Channel 7 studio, a first alert meteorologist, Jeremy Tabin.
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9: Rumors spreading round in that Texas town about the shack outside the games. And you know what I'm talking about. 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

0: Mr. Clapton, the only three-time Rock and Roll Hall of Fame inductee, 30-some two-timers, including coming up in November, Phil Collins will be inducted for a second time. He and, of course, with the great band Genesis. Nirvana, David Grohl, he's in with Nirvana and also Foo Fighters. Yeah, a lot of, 36 of them now, two-time inductees. Speaking of Dave Grohl, Nirvana, plus some Guns N' Roses and Autograph going to be cranking the radio up. And you've seen these birds that can fly and dive into the water and, you know, like loons and the gulls, stuff like that, dive in, come out with their prey. Well, how about a robot? That you heard right, a flying robot that can dive into the water. MIT and Swiss partners. Scientists have created a robot that swims and breaks through the water surface and soars like a diving bird. Inspiring drones and other vehicles capable of collecting data from aquatic regions that might be difficult to reach with traditional vessels is their thinking at MIT and the Swiss Research Lab. The robot basically is the central body. Think of it as the fuselage. And it's got these two flexible flapping wings and a steering tail. Goofiest thing you've ever seen, but it works. Want to see it? Just type in your browser. Robot swims and flies like diving bird. Yep, go ahead. Robot swims and flies like diving bird. You're just going to be amazed at what these brainiacs come up with.
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2: A first alert for wildfire smoke causing poor air quality through this weekend. Strong and severe storms possible Monday. Sunshine fading to haze and smoke for today, the high 83. Smoke and haze tonight, low 58. Smoke and haze on Sunday with filtered sunshine, high 81. Storms possible Monday in 84. From WSAW News Channel 7 Studio, a first alert meteorologist, Jeremy Tabin.
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0: Oh, yeah, hands down, nothing better than getting a bunch of songs where you just want to turn the radio up and crank it up and leave it that way. And I, Lester St. James, am going to do my best. Guns N' Roses, Ozzy Osbourne, AC/DC. 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

Coming up this Tuesday will be the one-year anniversary of Sharon Osbourne and the family announcing to the world that Ozzy had passed peacefully on the 21st of July, 2025. It's Laster continuing a superset killer classic from Fleetwood Mac now. It's the Gold Dust Woman. Thanks for listening. I hope your weekend's a spectacular one, my friend.

0: The song that Don Rozier was going to put on his solo album till he made the mistake of playing it for a couple of his Blue Oyster Cult bandmates, who said, no, you're not going to put that on your solo album. That's going to be on the next Blue Oyster Cult album. And then they had to get management and record labels and everybody involved. And finally, Don, a.k.a. Buck Dharma, said, oh, okay, it's a Blue Oyster Cult classic. Joe Gent, Queen, the big old Bohemian Rhapsody classic. We'll hear it coming up.
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6: A first alert for wildfire smoke causing poor air quality through this weekend. Strong and severe storm is possible Monday. Sunshine fading to haze and smoke for today, the high 83. Smoke and haze tonight, low 58. Smoke and haze on Sunday with filtered sunshine, high 81. Storm is possible Monday in 84. From WSAW News Channel 7 Studio, a first alert meteorologist, Jeremy Tabin.
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0: The almighty gong. Queen, of course, the Bohemian Rhapsody, along with Lester. Before the top of the hour, you and I, my friend, will get some money with Pink Floyd rocking our speakers. No, we're not going to get money. It's the song, of course. Journey and Aerosmith also going to rock us. And are you part of the 56 million plus households that have a dog? Or two, or three, or four? Yeah, that's what the American Veterinary Medical Association says. 56.3 million households in the U.S. have a dog, at least one. Top name this year, or well, for last year, for 2025, Bella. The U.S. News and World Report list of the top dog names is out. And Bella. And last year's number one, Luna. Which, of course, between the two of them, they keep controlling the top, have been for 20-some years. Bella and Luna. After that, though, it gets interesting. Number three on the list this year, or for 2025, Max. You know Max? Yeah, Max is a pretty popular dog name. Followed by Coco and Daisy. That's your top five. Bella, Luna, Max, Coco, Daisy. Next five, Milo, Buddy, Lucy, Charlie, Lola. How many you got? How many you know? Personally, Buddy and Charlie. I've had those. I have a current Charlie, as a matter of fact. And I know somebody that's had every one except two on that list. I don't know anybody who's ever had a dog named Lola. And I don't know anybody that has a Milo. So, yeah, check it out. Just search out U.S. World and News Report dog list.
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8: A first alert for wildfire smoke causing poor air quality through this weekend. Strong to severe storms possible Monday. Sunshine fading to haze and smoke for today, the high 83. Smoke and haze tonight, low 58. Smoke and haze on Sunday with filtered sunshine, high 81. Storms possible Monday in 84. From WSAW News Channel 7 Studio, a first alert meteorologist, Jeremy Tabin.
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0: Steven Tyler, Joe Perry, and the boys of Aerosmith doing a little dreaming on this Saturday. It is Lester. You're not dreaming. You're going to hear another superset that includes names like Tom Petty, Van Halen, Pink Floyd. Yep, we're going to fire up the big names, part of that superset. And
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We are Rock 105.3 WRLO. And to go.

Patty, that free falling. We all do it. Yep, that dream, you know, where you're falling. And you hopefully don't hit the earth, because, of course, rumor is, you know, fallacy that if you hit the ground while you're dreaming and falling, you actually die in life. That's an old wives' tale. It doesn't really happen. Lester, how about we check out the pretty woman? Oh, yeah, the guitar work, the masterpiece of the incredible late, great Eddie Van Halen. Along with Michael Anthony, David Lee Roth, and, oh, Alex on the drums. Thank you so much for listening, my friend. Have a great day.

0: there's something about you, and I know exactly what it is, because you and I and all of us here at the station share it. It is listening to classic rock, especially on this World Listening Day. Yeah, we all like to listen, and we all love listening to great classic rock, so we celebrate today on this World Listening Day with another set of Crank It Up Classic Rock, Who, Cars, Pearl Jam on it. Oh, and also on the calendar, besides the World Listening Day today, it's also Toss Away Your Should Have and Could Have's Day. As stupid as that sounds, and after all, it is from the half-dollar store down the street, the calendar, it actually is a pretty good thing. Toss away your should have and could have's day. Yeah, you hanging on? I could have done. Yeah, do them or get rid of them. It's also a strawberry rhubarb wine day. God, I imagine the hangover that would cause. Perfect family day, sour candy day, tropical fruit day today. It's also National Caviar Day and Insurance Nerd Day. We continue listening with that great set of just some killer stuff from The Who, Cars, and Pearl Jam on this World Listening Day.
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7: A first alert for wildfire smoke causing poor air quality through this weekend. Strong and severe storms possible Monday. Sunshine fading to haze and smoke for today, the high 83. Smoke and haze tonight, low 58. Smoke and haze on Sunday with filtered sunshine, high 81. Storms possible Monday in 84. From the WSAW News Channel 7 studio, a first alert meteorologist, Jeremy Tabin.
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Tom D. Snyder. 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Crank it up! The House of Hair is here.

0: Hanging out in the Eminence front with the Who, Pearl Jam before that with Alive. Lester rocking the Steve Miller Band. We'll do some Foos and Scorpions as well before we get to the top of the hour. And as summer sets in here, you want a visual that just put a smile on your face, just looking at it. Put in your search engine, type World Santa Claus Congress, Denmark. Yeah, just type that in there, World Santa Claus Congress, Denmark. And see the colorful midsummer tradition that's been going on since 1957. Santa's everywhere. 70th anniversary coming up next year. Yeah, 69 years they've been doing these Santas all gathering in the town of Aalborg, A-A-L-B-O-R-G, Denmark. Again, you got to feel cool and kind of smile looking at these pictures. Again, type it in your browser. World Santa Claus Congress, Denmark. It's your Lester video and website of the weekend.
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10: A first alert for wildfire smoke causing poor air quality through this weekend. Strong and severe storm is possible Monday. Sunshine fading to haze and smoke for today, the high 83. Smoke and haze tonight, low 58. Smoke and haze on Sunday with filtered sunshine, high 81. Storm is possible Monday in 84. From WSAW News Channel 7 Studio, a first alert meteorologist, Jeremy Tabin.
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from the third album he put out in 4 years, 75 to 79, the man was cooking. Book of Dreams, Threshold Jet Airliner, preceded, of course, by a Joker and a Fly Like an Eagle. Those three albums that Steve put out in 4 years set himself up with residual money for the rest of his life. More than most of us make just doing our jobs every day. And he doesn't do anything but made four albums, or three albums in 4 years. Yeah, that's a pretty good gig if you can find it, right? Def Leppard, Foreigner, Rush, Rockin' Us in Seconds, part of another super set. Thanks for hanging out this fine Saturday.

We are kicking off another long set of non-stop classic rock. Guts, glory, and a touch of high blood pressure. Nothing but classics on Rock 105.3 W.

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Need a roof? They've got you covered. We are Rock 105.3 WRLO. Antigo.

cool would it have been? 1978, you're one of the 150 kids at Westfield School in Sheffield, England. And the presentation the school is putting on is a band called Def Leppard playing live for the first time. Yeah, that happened on this date, 1978. Def Leppard played their first live show at a school in Sheffield. Hey, you gotta start somewhere, right? Lasker, getting hot-blooded as we continue this superset of killer classics, absolutely free for you.

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0: Living the free will of Rush, rocking our Saturday afternoon. It is Lester, rocking you with a couple bands out of the Seattle area. Mr. Jimi Hendrix and the Wilson Sisters. And we'll sandwich in some STP between them.
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3: A first alert for wildfire smoke causing poor air quality through this weekend. Strong and severe storms possible Monday. Sunshine fading to haze and smoke for today, the high 83. Smoke and haze tonight, low 58. Smoke and haze on Sunday with filtered sunshine, high 81. Storms possible Monday in 84. From WSAW News Channel 7 Studio, a first alert meteorologist, Jeremy Tabin.
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0: Wilson Sisters and that Magic Man, along with Lester, and apparently all of us that have been spouting and answering questions of researchers about how we feel about AI has got the attention of some big-name people who are jumping on our sides. Over 200 economists, including 16 Nobel laureates, have signed the We Must Act Now pledge, urging governments to steer AI in the direction that benefits humanity broadly. Kind of like the 60-70% of us who are anxious about AI's rise and what it means for us in the future. Yeah, 60-70% of us are getting a little anxious, the latest polls. 81% of us believe that the government should block potentially dangerous models. Huh? And how about AI making so much money? Well, it's now at 69% support for what's called a sovereign wealth fund that forces AI companies to share their equity stakes, the sovereign wealth funds to fund things in our society. Things changing in our country. Of course, then a lot of people don't agree with that kind of mentality either.
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6: A first alert for wildfire smoke causing poor air quality through this weekend. Strong and severe storms possible Monday. Sunshine fading to haze and smoke for today, the high 83. Smoke and haze tonight, low 58. Smoke and haze on Sunday with filtered sunshine, high 81. Storms possible Monday in 84. From WSAW News Channel 7 Studio, a first alert meteorologist, Jeremy Tabin.
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in a lot of parts of the world, nothing else matters tomorrow other than the football game, or soccer as we call it, Spain and Argentina. 4-hour pregame on Fox. It's like the Super Bowl. Not quite as big as the U.S., but lots of people around the world going to be watching our country on display as we find out who the World Cup champion is going to be tomorrow. We'll also find out who's going to be the British Open champion tomorrow. That course is, boy, it's causing some problems. Some really good golfers and some guys that you don't know their names are doing good on it. A couple of big names on the leaderboard, but we'll see what happens tomorrow. Sunday's going to be a fun wrap to the weekend. Coming up next, we got another superset. Killer Classics moments away from Seeger, Squire, Winter. Yeah, some of the last names we'll be rocking with in just...

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And to go.

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They go together on the album, but they're two separate songs. Just sit back and enjoy.

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0: cut from, what, 51 years ago? 1975's Wish You Were Here, Pink Floyd, along with Lester. Rocking our way through this Saturday. Tony, thank you so much for the email. Dude is rocking today. Wants to get up on the tightrope with Stevie Ray Vaughan. Michelle, thank you so much for the Marshall Tucker Band suggestion, too. Facebook Messenger, that's how you get a hold of us here, of course. And we'll rock SRV and MTB.
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2: A first alert for wildfire smoke causing poor air quality through this weekend. Strong and severe storm is possible Monday. Sunshine fading to haze and smoke for today, the high 83. Smoke and haze tonight, low 58. Smoke and haze on Sunday with filtered sunshine, high 81. Storm is possible Monday in 84. From the WSAW News Channel 7 studio, a first alert meteorologist, Jeremy Tabin.
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0: That there, what you call a signature song. You go see the Marshall Tucker Band in concert, the boys out of South Carolina, and yeah, you expect them to do that one. Can't you see? Hurtin' Love Song be the other one, right? It's Lester. Speaking of love songs, how about Tesla's Little Susie? It's a little love song. How about Dancing in the Streets, old Martha Reeves and the Vandellas? Oh, no, we're not going to play that version. We're going to do Eddie, Alex, Michael, and David Lee's version. And Tom Petty, he's made a living out of writing songs where he's angry. I won't back down. One of those classics coming up next.
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4: A first alert for wildfires still causing poor air quality through this weekend. Strong and severe storms possible Monday. Sunshine fading to haze and smoke for today, the high 83. Smoke and haze tonight, low 58. Smoke and haze on Sunday with filtered sunshine, high 81. Storms possible Monday in 84. From the WSAW News Channel 7 studio, a first alert meteorologist, Jeremy Tabin.
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0: in this heat? I know, block parties, summertime, block parties, dancing in the street. It's what we do, right? Yeah, not when it, yeah, not sticky, hot, oppressive. That's not me. I don't. Yeah, showing off the sweaty back of my shirt. That's not, no. It's Lester. I'm going to stay in the air conditioning. You keep cool as well. I'll leave you with another superset, include some Guns N' Roses, Queen, and the guy who's going into the Rock and Roll Hall of Fame coming up in November. He's going to let out a big old rebel yell.
1: Snakes, zombies, sharks, heights, speaking in public. 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And while you might think a great white shark is scary, what's really terrifying, and even deadly, is distracted driving. Eyes forward, don't drive distracted. 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
1: 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And let's see what else they got going on. One of the new features focuses on the restoration process. That's pretty interesting. So, yeah, I think it would be worth your time. And the movie was just amazing. Got 10 Oscars. So, yeah, I'm a big fan. Foreigner on the way. We got Def Leppard. How about some David Bowie?
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2: A first alert for wildfire still causing poor air quality through this weekend. Strong and severe storm is possible Monday. Sunshine fading to haze and smoke for today, the high 83. Smoke and haze tonight, low 58. Smoke and haze on Sunday with filtered sunshine, high 81. Storm is possible Monday in 84. From WSAW News Channel 7 Studio, a first alert meteorologist, Jeremy Tabin.
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0: Foreigner 4, urgent. Hey, it's Tayshia. Got Collective Soul on the way. We'll do some ELO next.
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4: A first alert for wildfire smoke causing poor air quality through this weekend. Strong and severe storm is possible Monday. Sunshine fading to haze and smoke for today, the high 83. Smoke and haze tonight, low 58. Smoke and haze on Sunday with filtered sunshine, high 81. Storm is possible Monday in 84. From WSAW News Channel 7 Studio, a first alert meteorologist, Jeremy Tabin.
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3: First alert weather day is through Monday evening. Smoke and haze for this evening and tonight with very poor air quality, below 58. Smoke and haze on Sunday, partly cloudy, high of 81. Scattered showers and storms Monday. Storms could be severe late day, high 84. From the WSAW News Channel 7 studio, I'm First Alert Meteorologist Jeremy Tabin.
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0: the Rolling Stones. I think I told you last weekend about an interview Mick Jagger did where he was saying that it was his opinion that singers, entertainers need to shut the hell up about politics. People don't go to their shows for that kind of thing. But there was something else in the interview he was talking about, and he did an impression of John Lennon, which was dead on. John Lennon told him to never meet his heroes. He told him never meet Elvis. And Mick said that he didn't, and he's really ticked off about that, that he didn't. But yeah, the impersonation was, it was dead on. You know, the guy's been in several movies. He needs to do some more acting because he's really good. ZZ Top coming up. I got Metallica next.
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2: First alert weather days through Monday evening. Smoke and haze for this evening and tonight with very poor air quality, below 58. Smoke and haze on Sunday, partly cloudy, high of 81. Scattered showers and storms Monday. Storms could be severe late day, high 84. From the WSAW News Channel 7 studio, I'm First Alert Meteorologist Jeremy Taven.
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2: First alert weather days through Monday evening. Smoke and haze for this evening and tonight with very poor air quality, the low 58. Smoke and haze on Sunday, partly cloudy, high of 81. Scattered showers and storms Monday. Storms could be severe late day, high 84. 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

0: song just makes me giggle. I love it. It is Kiss. 80s era Kiss. 80s era no makeup Kiss. Chili Peppers on the way for you. We'll do Queen next.
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2: First alert weather days through Monday evening. Smoke and haze for this evening and tonight with very poor air quality, below 58. Smoke and haze on Sunday, partly cloudy, high of 81. Scattered showers and storms Monday. Storms could be severe late day, high 84. From the WSAW News Channel 7 studio, I'm First Alert Meteorologist Jeremy Tabin.
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0: Red Hot Chili Peppers. Buffalo Wild Wings. They have some hot wings for you, but they've got something else they're doing now, and it sounds so weird to me. They say they're adding a twist to their signature dipping sauce with the launch of Poppin' Ranch. It's a new seasoning made with popping candy, like Pop Rocks. They say it gives you a crackling sensation along with extra ranch flavor. It's going to be available beginning on Monday, 99 cents a packet. And what you do is you mix it into the ranch dressing, or if you're crazy, you just sprinkle it directly onto your wings. I ain't got time for that. I'm too busy eating.
1: And we're live here outside the Perez family home just waiting for the... 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

Back when he was John Cougar, before the Mellencamp, I often wonder if a record label told him he had to use the name John Cougar. First it was Johnny Cougar, then it was John Cougar, and then it was John Cougar Mellencamp, and then it was John Mellencamp. That's a lot of drama. Early days of radio, I had some program directors tell me, oh, call yourself this or this or this. I'm like, no. I stood my ground. I don't know what his deal was. I would hope they weren't holding a record deal over his head over the name, but we are talking about the record.

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2: First alert weather day is through Monday evening. Smoke and haze for this evening and tonight with very poor air quality, below 58. Smoke and haze on Sunday, partly cloudy, high of 81. Scattered showers and storms Monday. Storms could be severe late day, high 84. From the WSAW News Channel 7 studio, I'm First Alert Meteorologist Jeremy Tabin.
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0: David Bowie. Hey, it's Tayshia. Did you see the video yet of the Blue Angels flyover down in Pensacola, Florida? They have some event every year. And it went viral. Two planes went over. The first plane went over. It was over the water. And then the second plane came by and kind of did a little thing over the beach, right? And then flew off. And then I don't know how many seconds after that, the wind kicked in from the plane and knocked people's tents over and all that. But in the audio, you can hear people like laughing and just loving it. Well, then I see this moron on ABC News, the afternoon anchor, whoever he is, evening anchor, all serious about, oh, this, all this stuff happened and blah, blah, blah. I'm like, dude, nobody there had a problem with it. It's only the media who's losing their minds. Bob Seger on the way. We got Bush next.
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3: First alert weather day is through Monday evening. Smoke and haze for this evening and tonight with very poor air quality, the low 58. Smoke and haze on Sunday, partly cloudy, high of 81. Scattered showers and storms Monday. Storms could be severe late day, high 84. From the WSAW News Channel 7 studio, I'm First Alert Meteorologist Jeremy Taban.
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Rock 105.3 WRLO, the classic rock station. Stay close, okay? Coming up, we got House of Hair, 3 amazing hours of awesome 80s rock. And it's coming up on the classic rock

0: 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And to go.
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1: Hey, headbangers, this is Dee Snider, and I'm taking over the airwaves and kicking your ass again this week with Scorpions, Ozzy, by band Twisted Sister, and maybe even more metal than you can handle. So you better buckle up and put everything in the locked and upright position, because it's going to be a bumpy ride for you, my headbanging brethren and sithren. Now, get in, sit down, shut up, and start banging. This is the House of Hair. All right, I'm unhooking the strap with one hand and popping the top on this edition of the HOH, starting with some Skid Row. And not just any old Skid Row, but a really, really, really freaking kick-ass song. So get ready to singe those speakers, cause this is Monkey Business, screaming over the airwaves. You're in the House of Hair, people.

presented by Skid Row to start my show. Why? Because the roof of my studio is protected from lightning bolts from the metal gods. I taped the Bon Jovi CD on top of a lightning rod, and I'm all set. This is the HOH. I'm Dee Snider, and if you send a request to HouseOfHearOnline.com, I'll get to it eventually if it doesn't suck. Like this stuck-free one from Trent in Council Bluffs, Iowa. Dee, I'm a trucker who loves jamming to your show. I love it all, but this one goes out to my girl because she loves this song. Well, Trent, you're a giver, my friend, and I guess that makes your girl a taker. Well then, let's give it to her and give it to her good. Here comes Poison on the HOH. It's time to talk dirty to me.

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0: just crank Guns N' Roses Don't Cry on the HOH. Axel's right. There's no crying in metal. D-Side here, and I'm shoving you aside just for a minute or so. In the meantime, check out HouseOfAir.com for the tour dates of all the old school bands, or just to chat with other like-minded metalheads about the finer points of spandex stuffing. I used to use broccoli because it gave it a really weird shape. I'll be filling you up with more TMI and the metal when I get back. Don't go nowheres.
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3: 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This is the House of Hair, and I'm B-Sider with the sweet metal relief you need. What can I say? I just love to see my metal minions flying high and feeling fine. 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So listen up. D, I'm a girl who listens to your show every Saturday night. Me, my sister, my cousin, our dads, and their friends all sit around the bonfire and have a competition to see who can name the band and song that's playing. Whoever names the most first wins. It's usually my dad who wins, but my favorite memory is the one time that everyone screamed out the answer at the exact same time. So, D, could you play this one so I'll be sure to get the win? Thanks, D, you rock. Mackenzie, I absolutely love the fact that my show was such a cool shared experience for you and your family. Makes me wish I could be hanging out around the bonfire with you guys. But I guess in a way I am. All right now, Mackenzie, you made this request and I haven't mentioned the title yet, so you should beat everybody out. Dad, shut up. This is the Scorpions, No One Like You, on the House of Hair. Bonfire!

was the Shanker Brothers double shot of German metal from MSG and the Scorpions on the HOH. You know, when I ran into Rudolph recently, he was quite pleased to find out that my Swiss-German mother's maiden name is Shanker. I'm D. Shanker Snyder with another request hot off the HouseOfHairOnline.com website, and I had to dig deep into the house metal vaults for this one. It comes from Steve in Allendale, Michigan, listening to 101.7 WMRR. D, can you please play this song from Helix? They were one of the original heavy metal bands from back in the day who didn't get their fair share of radio play. I'd say they got ripped off, at least in the Grand Rapids area. You're right, Steve. Helix got a lot more airplay in their Canadian homeland because the Canucks have rules about promoting their own. But only the most serious U.S. metalheads really know about these guys, and that's why the house is here. To play all that is worthy. This is Heavy Metal Love from Helix, and it is certainly worthy.

0: giving your fingers blisters from all that air guitaring. That was Ted Nugent taking us all to school on the House of Hair. D's not here. If you've got a favorite tune that you want to hear, I'll take care of you. Just go to housefaironline.com right now and submit a request. Like now. I'll be right back.
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0: 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This is E. Snyder, and this is the House of Hair on the Classic Rock Station.
12: The House. It's D. Snyder. It's the House of Hair.
0: Metal! D. Snyder here with more old school heavy metal per square inch than any other radio show on the planet. You need proof? All right, my loyal but demanding demons. How's this for you? Here's Judas Priest with the incomparable Exciter on the 808.

0: your dreams with Rainbow. You're in the House of Hair, Headbangers. D-Side here, and I'm pulling the parking brake for a minute or two. Don't panic. Another hour of the HOH is gearing up. Stay put.
1: It's D-Snyder in the house.
0: This is D-Snyder, and while you know me as a rock star, radio personality, and maybe even an actor, I'm also a published author. What? You heard me, and at this moment, I have four very different books available. There's my memoirs, Shut Up and Give Me the Mic, the graphic novel on my journey to Washington, D.C. to fight censorship in the 80s called He's Not Gonna Take It, my novel Frats on Suburban Gang Violence in the 70s, and, are you ready? A children's book called We're Not Gonna Take It, about bratty little kids who won't do what they're told, like eat their veggies and stuff. I bratty kid you not. So isn't it time you discovered D-Snyder, the author? Come on! I'm offering a money-back guarantee. 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Of course, you have to find me, but I'll give you back your money. Why are you laughing? I'm around. So pick up a copy of Shut Up and Give Me the Mic, He's Not Gonna Take It, Frats, or We're Not Gonna Take It, or maybe all four, and discover an exciting new writing talent, moi. And remember, I wanna write!
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10: First alert weather days through Monday evening. Smoke and haze for tonight with very poor air quality, low 58. Partly cloudy, smoke and haze on Sunday, high 81. Monday, scattered showers and thunderstorms, a high 84. Storms late day into the evening could be severe. Damaging winds, large hail, and heavy rain the main threats. Partly sunny Tuesday, chance for showers or a storm in 75. From the WSAW News Channel 7 studio, I'm First Alert Meteorologist Jeremy Tabin.
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0: Reaching out and pulling you in like a heavy metal Death Star, this is the House of Hair. I'm Dee Snider. You've made it to the second hour of this three-hour tour through old school heavy metal's finest. Lucky you. Hurricane, Queensryche, AC/DC, and more are on the way, but it all gets back underway with the Third Degree. I'm going to play a big set of the hard stuff, and you're going to figure out what they all have in common. Sounds easy? I wouldn't be so sure about this one, he exclaimed. That was a really big hint. Okay, I'm punching the go button, so pay attention, people. You're in the HOH, and this is Def Leppard's Action, Not Words. Now turn it up, or else...